1 FM. The Bible says,

0: afei you know now spirit be a hard dream pass a hum we won't come man of God say me tie me am ho asem wo outsider na me tie me am ho asem wo outsider prophet na ade no eye me de me ho asem wo outsider eye me de say eye me masem no mo kana na because e to bi a ma seche bi na said ya ma seche ni bi a ma ko saloon bi a me ko yi miti ni mo hu se bi a boy say ka o so for Abraham bi wo say place o wo school na me se bu say ah aye mi ma sem no mo kana say
1: Abraham fufuro bi
0: ah o so father say say say o mo say that pity me rich o so mo make say won
1: ni ka pre
0: ma ye nya me adwuma sika kwa me be han dai kwa na bi ni ho satam na me te papa bi nchen me yeso fujuma no papa no ana wono no yama ne bangalo aban ama ne bangalo ana because of adwuma nya me dia ma me che no wa ma me boy scouts a ewom na boy scouts no de ma me no aban bangalo sa boy scouts ke de ma watch my for
1: my am no me tena ho
0: I'm not telling you. Say your room ketwa. Ah, watch mine now. 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Obese wa ha. Because a guy no. We jali biya. We upa yere. She said dien. Ya wunti said dien. We jali biya. Show me baba go. A dien umu amu asa pe party. Je biya no. So you want to say more? Biya ready. We anya papa bi na wa yo. Anya papa bi na wa yo. And when I won, only so with the damn, so we are what's mine. Also, funny, I am a bravo, watch my bravo. Man, go ahead, Miss. Obama, we said, what's one of the person what came who called banker, you know. Bauer and Nipponakasa bravo, physically, no. Who said, I saw what that came who called my bad one, one abra, what is such mine? What's my crump when you never said, no. Whatever I said, at the end of the month, I saw banker now, who know, and now tell her now, who know, and now bug manager, who know. So I saw that what could fear what Timu. Osofo, I be wawa. Say say, what is one going to two bedroom? On to me chia.
2: On to me chia. On to me chia.
0: Osofo, I say. A woman of her caliber, a man of his caliber, no. I was say, kebi yako wa wobi achembe wo bim, and now say contain bim, and ne fata no.
1: Apartment
0: bim.
1: Nice one.
0: And now ubu say waware, but wanu awe no huwa. Onya wali na wope.
2: A
0: wali na waswa broso. But one sika waware ne ya. One is called by Wabahuadi, and one is called Richard Dika, and will go crump our water. So for one in a year, we know. Calculation. So abandon your own
1: pressure. Sikenu,
2: what
1: expenses?
0: Bra, as we are to know. What about us? And you cannot grant it. And what say, Madame Salabet? Ah, also, and you say, Mrs. Kennaway.
1: A fine.
0: Now make a sense of man of God. And you put no coming arsenal. So, when you panu, you have a scanny.
1: Oh, scanny.
0: My God, I said, I make us one was ocean in there. No one can ask a man to
1: know.
0: No one body a crano. No, no one yammer crano. Or Miss Mano Womanoka say, or baby Timmy Sia Manoka say, Manoka say, man of God. Or dressing up Piabontia. Why do I say, oh, free? And that can be me a pew.
1: A kiosk.
0: Ya ain't so on ya yeda. Yama appearance are you beautiful. Ugly situation. What's up for? Very beautiful body, beautiful face, beautiful figure. Ugly situation. What can I say to Obisu? What can I say to Obisu? What the wig babu to the tick come. Your mind is saying, I'm going to go to Viga. Or the Pierre Monte, I'm going to say, I'm going to go. You're the man who be affair. And then I walk around one hour. And to sister, the situation as I was. Or maybe a fear what Timon or Obia Wakania. But
2: what that's assumed.
0: Why, yeah, Juma, yeah, man of God. Only Capre. My God, that's
2: only Capre.
0: Nassan won't win. Omo fa wo se wo ye tin ni ana wo ye di boy ni in fact omo favorite di boy for attend the phone omo pe so wo pe nyame o so fo nyen de anye nne no bi afa me se christ for me sasa me na me ka to me ma yeso fo ache me ka so ma chira wo e wi aso pe wo ma de most poorest people on earth e christ for Ghana ho wo ba by population rich people no Muslims ya more higher than that
2: Christian.
0: Same Ghana, you see, the richest man go or a Muslim. We have got all that check, man. I'm a catcher. The richest man, and can we have a blue man or so from Genesis, Ebenano, or Maka, when we have rich, successful in Anna, come here, or Mommy and Yamama. Starting the days of a first say, Adam no being home, or no pet, and to 1,000, on one is Kenny, on one is Chenny.

0: and never perceptor when you are prophet, prophet Mumbrasi, and the perceptor Yamaniama, and never be a person with the idea
1: of running.
0: Manual, me person be any penny.
1: No cry.
0: Now we are Christiania, sorry.
1: Sorry.
0: I am not myself for me. I say, Ceceno, and the two no Dawson,
1: and Dawson, no Cranas and Wakano, a Samnan Wakano. Ceceno, no two no Dawson.
0: I said, what friend, may I say, be to me, no,
1: be to
0: me, or whatever pretender, so what is
1: it?
0: Not if you,
1: not if you.
0: I'm the man of what will be to me, Fremon. No, I said, no, Wakano. No, my self, we shall send Pacho, Miss So, when you be a beer, maybe a man who be Tiao. Who fear saying?
1: Who fear saying?
0: Me come in, Tadena, what can I say? Also, for assembly is serious as a mo, was a bombay or radio, a phone so mammy.
1: Where your phone so Bible? We, as a mo.
0: Someone who what they come

0: homo biara
1: Fire, fire, fire, fire, fire, fire, fire, fire, fire, fire, fire, fire, fire, fire, fire, fire, fire, fire, fire, fire, fire, fire, fire, fire, fire, fire, fire, fire, fire, fire, fire, fire, fire, fire, fire, fire, fire, fire, fire, fire, fire, fire, fire, fire, fire, fire, fire, fire, fire, fire, fire, fire, fire, fire, fire, fire, fire, fire, fire, fire, fire, fire, fire, fire, fire, fire, fire, fire, fire, fire, fire, fire, fire, fire, fire, fire, fire, fire, fire, fire, fire, fire, fire, fire, fire, fire, fire, fire, fire, fire, fire, fire, fire, fire, fire, fire, fire, fire, fire, 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
0: 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Et y a 0243 10 66 61 0243 10 66 61. When you win the Pavia, which is a black way, while Sabra was in the new one, your turn was set going to be said. Why, yet you must have when you're the Udefamino, you know, what's your own friend of Abraham? Menusica, and I'm a chanda, Menusica, like a premier bono. Am I Yamia from a so great young generation of Menu Yuai? Uda Genoman, 0243 10 66 61 0243 10 66 61. The Atosumi Nunson and Jotua. What the mamma will be a missile while black Oba while real school, not because we're real school yet. Obano, why, dear sir, Miss Motocroni, what the jet? I have 0248 00 0044 0248 00 44. Trustana Mamurui at all. 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am a world cup me ba choje je poje nanka obi mo na bra pa di say o my Ghana uhu say ya ku ya ni mo just say abrabo na ya busy pass something which is there I then na wa bra bo ti sa am my ko na ni mo no. They be a near Gina Facone, a sapanoco. The same old Sano. The same old Sano. No, we are back. Near better way. No, we are caught. No, we are back. No, my Nakasakasa. Sano, a blabber, we are all alive. Wahoo, wah, what to war? And now, what's it? Why, baby, sister, yes. Messia Nakatina, Mr. Wood shows it will pop for Yamawa. Won't pop for Yamawukun. 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Wo bo for yama wo ba wale pa wo bo for yama wa wo ye die wa bre jimomo no man ne bobi aye 0559 181212 sister bo for ni bi ne 0559 181212 0559 181212 ni atosu mi nu aye 0541119926 054 11 99926 054 11 99926. Man go be on friend show issues and show radio show. Or China and I'm no by your show no there anyway no for insurance show issues. The other computer would do my show. The other computer would die more. The other computer would do me more. And right there, and there will be only surely be a sin radio show.
2: Jesus
0: said, will be the Bibia between the Jumum,
2: yes, Lord.
0: And I will be in the Juma Quadroso,
2: Jesus.
0: And now what the Mamano, Papa Nagasa, a Quadroso,
2: Jesus.
0: Send a Bia, what Juma, what you never a car,
2: Jesus.

0: Jesus.
1: And now what the shuno ego baby a watomadia.
0: Jesus.
1: And what the Yesu mojano enya oja ensha sadiano.
0: Amen, amen, amen.
1: O baby ana ebe ya bosumi niye ene ye 1st October.
0: Jesus.
1: And what the shawudien wanyama umemu isa wye nyame.
0: Amen.
1: O baby ana watoma yanto.
0: Jesus.
1: O tomadia wani tiriso.
0: Jesus.
1: O biya shop kakerebi.
0: Jesus.
1: Wakufani yame frablo tilaba.
0: Jesus.
1: Wade kasa ba yanto.
0: Jesus.
1: And then what the shawudien kwa pete ne niyama so ne jomane ne

0: blood of Jesus.
1: Amen.
0: The blood of Jesus.
1: Amen.
0: The blood of Jesus.
1: Amen.
0: Amen.
1: Amen. Amen.
0: Ewurade man so we nya sechani so.
1: Amen.
0: Ene wo be bia na odi so we be.
1: Jesus.
0: Ebe pete na juma so.
1: Yes Lord.
0: Wo ne be pete be bi oton wa de.
1: Jesus.

0: and what do a pepian now? Why you should be no near Dasiada?
1: Jesus,
0: what the Adasia so pay?
1: Jesus,
0: not the Anwacha.
1: Jesus,
0: and Nama Dasiada.
1: Amen, amen, amen.
0: What pepian obey you so is way?
1: Jesus,
0: Evan Manadasia.
1: Amen,
0: Manadasia.
1: Amen,
0: Manadasia.
1: Amen,
0: yet there was sent to be Russian.
1: Amen,
0: one more dear to me, Russian.
1: Amen,
0: what passa to me, Russian.
1: Amen,
0: one was that to me, Russian.
1: Amen,
0: what was that to me, Russian.
1: Amen,
0: yes, you are the blood of Jesus.
1: Amen, amen, amen.
0: Yet was it. Mama, sorry, no misses ya, no me. Febi copet if you are car so. Who couldn't yet a trot trot dava or taxi driver, trot trot dava, which if you copet or car so. There be our car and say, a how I can it. Me patro yes is here. 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
2: Hello.
1: Hello, good morning.
2: Morning.
1: Me patcho de running to me, you know.
2: Oh, and you are Abraham Kugan, and you are.
1: Oh,
2: that's it.
1: You're not
2: because you have. I don't know what I'm saying. I'm not saying I'm not saying I'm not saying I'm not saying I'm not saying I'm not saying I'm not saying I'm not saying I'm not saying I'm not saying I'm not saying I'm not saying I'm not saying I'm not saying I'm not saying I'm not saying I'm not saying I'm
0: not
2: saying I'm not saying I'm not saying I'm not saying I'm not saying I'm not saying
0: I'm not saying
2: I'm not saying I'm not saying I'm not Listen, I want to call me to Adia. You don't even want to hear me by now. It's me to Adia. 8 million. Adia, I'm too good. I'm not serious. I'm
1: bad. Hey,
2: not serious. I'm bad. Papa, I'm not going to show you. No man, I'm not doing. Now, do you know what you don't say? Yeah, I'm going to see you. I'm going to see you.
0: Mama, mama, and now Fan Suni Mianu go so won't take me back to Paya Biogo. So, na mama will fix
2: me back to you.
0: And look, now,
1: aye,
0: me patcho, would you fuck a good shop, Mama Mesabaka? Is this shop on the phone? I could
2: soon catch you.
1: Swimming as you would I let you get in it for the tour, shop for the quarter. The outcome idea
0: is going to be a mayor's aquatic. I was so on the Yantoy and Tonadia, and the mayor, there we are. Would you offer Suni Mianu to see Anguso?
1: Focuso,
0: and that may one pay be sent you, would you fuck a shop?
1: Aye.
0: Mama and then make Kenya Kupo wa frame say send that 120 million meme nyanya me so for
1: kai
0: e wo yesu kristo dem
1: jesus
0: e wadi yesus me be so for
1: yes lord
0: eni ye na yenya ya so mo no ye mere
1: amen
0: e fi se sika ne dwete ya wo dia
1: ha
0: and no show na wo maria to re yesu
1: jesus
0: ye dadi show no the blood of jesus
1: amen amen amen
0: e wadi ya no show e pete ya ne ma so
1: jesus
0: de me to
1: amen
0: ade be wo be bia ye to ade
1: jesus
0: mere ye sika
1: jesus
0: show e go ha
1: jesus
0: ya show no
1: amen
0: wo jan show
1: amen
0: wo jan show
1: amen
0: wo jan show
1: amen
0: what do you want, Samsica?
1: Jesus!
0: Amen!
1: Amen!
0: Yes, your demo!
1: Amen! Amen! Amen!
0: Man, what do you call?
1: Okay, problem near Connor Maria 0243 1066 and a 61. 0243 1066 and a 61. Now, young call. Hello, good morning.
2: Morning, Papa.
1: Me talking
2: to me.
1: Anyhow, my auntie, the radio, I am out. Young call.
2: Papa, tell me, Cafe, Abokobi.
1: Yo.
2: Na and I am me a dummy, a for a bona, my boy, you know. My boy, I tell you, I say, my baba, because my total minimum in a case car with the doctor. I don't know why one will be friendly, say, my ma. They call me Panama and the times and say, or the boy, and I make Panama and the family.
1: Oh, Jesus.
2: It's not me there, I just did.
1: Amen.
0: I'm going to go to the house.
1: Hello, good morning.
3: Good morning.
1: Me patcho kasa free he.
3: Kasa free sum.
1: Sum. Ma ye te ye radia ya ma ye nko.
3: Patcho. I'm so excited. And I said the same thing. Not the people who started it. He got caught himself. He got caught himself.
1: What's your nobby at Otto Assassi and Assay?
3: I'm not the one who said it.
1: Okoba for the Obia for the sale or Banwa Babesha Sassano.
3: Wow.
1: Hello, good morning.
4: Hello, good morning. What's up?
1: Bachona, what's up?
4: Hello. And then, because this is family.
1: Family, you. My yeti, you ready?
4: Yeah, my yeti, you ready? My yeti, you ready?
1: Wow.
4: My yeti, you ready?
1: Wow.
4: My yeti, you ready? Wow. My yeti, you ready? Wow. Now, you don't pay the bill.
1: Okay, hello, good morning.
5: Good morning, Pastor.
1: Yes, sir. Mbachoda, Oka Safri.
5: Okay.
0: me ba jo fanse tu yem adie bia wodi akoyem
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0: adie bia wiwia no ho wo
1: Jesus
0: na ma wo body free comfortable
1: Jesus
0: Yesu de ma tu sa de
1: se amen amen
0: e wo Yesu de
1: amen
0: amen
1: amen
0: amen
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0: amfa wo tu so mumra
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0: Jerusalem.
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0: Who tear me?
1: Aha,
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1: Aha,
0: I want a yako,
1: sir.
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1: aye.
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0: 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Aye sale distributor.
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1: all.
0: Monfre or so for a D and number you so, man of God, the number you so, man of God, and the number you so, man of God, Nakasanda de no man, no amaye, man of God, and the number na amaye say, young friend and no so, na ya freshwa, ya friend say. 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
0: whatever young mana water was a young yamau typical shop on the
1: top. Mr. Dodo Bia Upebia, Dodo Bia Upebiano, a
0: Gibiana
1: was Upebia. I told AB Mana for no Norman, Nankasankasankasa, Company Norman, Norman, Company Norman.
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1: 34
0: and 20
1: 20
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0: boto
1: 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Personal na mano for Mana Water Company no and I made them out a 0240
0: correct
1: 52
0: yes
1: 34 and a 20
0: correct
1: 0240 52 34 and a 20 0240 52 34 20 Baby, I will be out here, man. What are you doing? What are you fresh? Baby, I will be out here. Ebe, bro.
0: Who is that? Who is that? Who is that? Who is that? Who is that? Who is that? Who is that? Who is that? Who is that? Who is that? Who is that? Who is that? Who is that? Who is that? Who is that? Who is that? Who is that? Who is that? Who is that? Who is that? Who is that? Who is that? Who is that? Who is that? Who is that? Who is that? Who is that? Who is that? Who is that? Who is that? Who is that? Who is that? Who is that? Who is that? Who is that? Who is that? Who is that? Who is that? Who is that? Who is that? Who is that? Who is that? Who is that? Who is that? Who is that? Who is that? Who is that? Who is that? Who is that? Who is that? Who is that? Who is that? Who is that? Who is that? Who is that? Who is that? Who is that? Who is that? Who is that? Who is that? Who is that? Who is that? Who is that? Who is that? Who is that? Who is that? Who is that? Who is that? Who is that? Who is that? Who is that? Who is that? Who is that? Who is that? Who is that? Who is that I put the other between the Baba, Pastor Edam wife, okay, madam teacher, mommy, you're here, mommy, you're here, what do you for, mommy, you must say, I don't know about the children, okay.
8: Oh, David Delicious, man, me pa cho ko odoko official town udu ono ma ye o joint kesi bi wo ye fe ni David Delicious edu ani bi a wo pe bi a no bombo ni so be ko ho na obekwa ko di edu ani bi kama 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
9: Professor H. Kwesi Prempeh, our director, Edmund Ghana Center for Democratic Development, CDD Ghana. Now, Jumedi Nasiano, one also executive director, executive director, executive director, executive director, executive executive executive executive executive executive executive executive executive executive executive executive executive executive executive executive executive executive executive executive executive executive executive executive executive executive executive executive executive executive executive executive executive executive executive executive executive executive executive executive executive executive executive executive executive executive executive executive executive executive executive executive executive executive executive executive executive executive executive executive executive executive executive executive executive executive executive executive executive 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executive executive executive executive executive executive executive executive executive executive executive executive executive executive executive executive executive executive executive executive executive executive executive executive executive executive executive executive executive executive executive executive executive executive executive executive executive executive executive executive executive execut
8: and ordinary law carries a very, very simple consequence.

0: seed to benefit from it.
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0: 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The legitimacy of a constitution comes not only from its content, but also from the process that produces.
2: Ani ayeti ye Obinifo Henry Kwesi Prempe wano ena eye executive director wada CDD Ghana ano
3: 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so
4: my humble advice is that the days when we ask contractors to produce designs, send it to the consultant's office or send it to highways or urban road office, after 1 week you review, the simple advice is that set a day for design review. Contractor, what did you do? This is my design. Sit down a whole day, review the amendment you want the contractor to make, they make it there and then you move away. It takes too long a time. What is the point of doing a design and sending it to the consultant and then they tell it's weekend, I'm not around 1 week, when you can solve the same problem within a day? The design they sent to you, please call them back, sit down at the same meeting with them to solve the problem instead of giving us 1 week. We don't have 1 week to solve this problem. So call them tomorrow or Thursday or Friday, do the design review at one meeting, yourself, Urban Road, and then the Rango, solve the problem on site. In fact, you can just mount a tent here. Mount the tent on the site, solve the problem on site.
5: Yeah, we'll do it at your yard. So by the end of the week,
4: yes.
5: Let's meet at your yard.
4: Yes.
5: So that we can do.
4: Yes. It is always better when you are on site, when you are solving a problem. Even just looking around, the design looks more realistic to you when you are on the site instead of the office and other things. So we want to have that.
5: So by the end of the week.
4: Yes. I can see that we are just 5% of the interchange itself. I can understand the reason for the delay, the rescoping and everything, but now we know what we want to do. Let's get up. 5% is not this, and 2028 is too far for us to do this. Let's crash program some of the things and see what we can do quickly.
3: Wasofa washa yakwan ni akwantempo nsem so Kwame Gavins Abuja ni nyina mu nuko pom wa santemantemu a tani a wono ene ehwe ema ekuronkuron mu akwan ahodo no ene ne yo ene na hobambo enyina nsem na 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nkita ho se de be ya wasofa no directive and say, yeah, what they are banned one way to me at this room.
6: If you remember, the consultant said that there were some designs that had been submitted that needed to be reviewed and he was going to take a week. But he was of the view that we here in Kumasi should take a day, sit down with the consultant instead of sending it before we get the review, sit down and look at the things on site and make sure that we do the review within a day. And all these things, as you said, but Remember, the consultant said that there were some designs that have been submitted that needed to be reviewed, and he was going to take a week. But he was of the view that we here in Kumasi should take a day, sit down with the consultant, instead of sending it before we get the review, sit down and look at

0: Mommy, you, for who you are, you are so gentle, so pure, and so kind. You shine like a bright morning star. For your word says, no weapon formed or fashioned against us shall prosper. We thank you for the gift of life. We thank you for the opportunity given to us. We commit Evangelist Prince Edward Sari and his team into your mighty hands. We commit Adonre into your hands. For your word says, upon Mount Zion, there shall be deliverance. Deliver us all from temptation. And at the end of the day, we will give you thanks. In the mighty name of Jesus. Amen. Thank you, Jesus. Thank you, Jesus. Thank you, Jesus.
1: He is my shepherd. I shall not want. He maketh me to lie down in green pastures. He leadeth me beside the still waters. He restoreth my soul. He leadeth me in the path of righteousness. For his name says, here do I walk through the valley of the shadow of death. I will fear no evil, for thou art with me. Thy rod and thy staff, they comfort me. Thou preparest the table before me in the presence of my enemy. Thou anointest my head with oil. My cup runneth over. Surely, goodness and mercy shall follow all the days of our life, and shall dwell in the house of the Lord forever and ever. Amen. Thank you, Jesus. Thank you, Jesus.
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1: I am Bella from UK. I always listen to evangelist Prince Edu Asare. I am Bella from UK. I always listen to evangelist Prince Edu Asare on number one FM every morning.
2: Yo, let us pray. Father, please walk with us through the bad times as well as the good. May we be heard and understood from the suburbs to the hood. May you judge us by our hearts and not by our mistakes, and see that we get our breakthrough however long that it takes. May you fill that void in our souls that will lay our fears to rest. But there's no way we can live for Jesus when we're living in the flesh. So I pray that you allow our spirits to be born, grow strong, move on, know right from wrong. 1 John chapter 2, verse 15, do not love the world or anything in the world. And we know what that means, but listen. We know the distance we need to be away from fire to keep it missing, but that doesn't mean we'll listen. Lord, you take care of fools and babies. Teach women to honor their men and men respect their ladies. But lately, so many of us have gone astray, doing wrong for so long that we've forgotten the way. Please bring us back home, instill in us the word which is our backbone. We're just children that have grown. There is so much that we're entitled to, yet we receive so little. Because in this time of spiritual warfare, we're comfortable in the middle. So I pray that you open our eyes. Give us the anointing to recognize the devil and his lies. If we keep our actions wise and our prayers sincere, our head to the sky, you will diminish our... Father, please walk with us through the bad times as well as the good. May we be heard and understood from the suburbs to the hood. May you judge us by our hearts and not by our mistakes, and see that we get our breakthrough however long that it takes. May you fill that void in our souls that will lay our fears to rest. But there's no way we can live for Jesus when we're living in the flesh. So I pray that you allow our spirits to be born, grow strong, move on, know right from wrong. 1 John chapter 2, verse 15, do not love the world or anything in the world. And we know what that means, but listen. We know the distance we need to be away from fire to keep it missing, but that doesn't mean we'll listen. Lord, you take care of fools and babies. Teach women to honor their men and men respect their ladies. But lately, so many of us have gone astray, doing wrong for so long that we've forgotten the way. Please bring us back home, instill in us the word which is our backbone. We're just children that have grown. There is so much that we're entitled to, yet we receive so little. See, this time of spiritual warfare, we're comfortable in the middle. So I pray that you open our eyes. Give us the anointing to recognize the devil and his lies. If we keep our actions wise and our prayers sincere, our head to the sky, you will diminish our fears. In Jesus' mighty name we have prayed. Amen and amen. I'm reckoning everybody who far away,

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Yesu Kristo di acheyo wadi acheye. 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And then there is one side, I tell you. Ah! Otto Berry Manyakupo, Donyakupo! Yeah, you are your.

0: da. And now be a him in the wolf here.
1: Me down.
0: Be a dear son of here. And now your first October 2026. Mosumi Makuma Kudu. Hey! Yasuni Yadini Ye. Yasuni Yadini Ye.

said I didn't. Hey, brother, here now come and Professor, I need to ask you for me. Pastor George, you're not going to be here. So, you must say, I'll swear you'll be.

0: times. Thank you, Jesus. You know, who tried it 70 times? Brother, let me see your 20 say.
1: 70 times.
0: Your 20 say.
1: 70 times.
0: And I'm not sure what you're making. Is it what's your body? And then from your professor, what's your body black? Hey, is it what you're saying? What's our Sumadia black?
1: A earpiece.
0: And your earpiece. Are you Sumadia? Oh, I see that was why. I'm talking about my uncle Poya, that was why. I am your friend, Uncle Poya, that was why. And now you're my uncle, Missy only Pamia person who Sabu Biara for number 0245 79 65 81. You will pay for that. How much will be? What are some of the local professor? Visa to Makusi professor. Are you gay? Mission Felicia. Mission that the house will be wanted. And our servant said, and now you're Musumi that also, the BMS say, and now you're a friend that also do. Musumi the Dikai. And then so I yawada. Eti anya biano. I was so to be a dear Yabia Sabia Sabia Sabia Sabia Sabia Sabia Sabia Sabia Sabia Sabia Sabia Sabia Sabia Sabia Sabia Sabia Sabia Sabia Sabia Sabia Sabia Sabia Sabia Sabia Sabia Sabia
1: Sabia
0: Sabia Sabia Sabia Sabia
1: Sabia
0: Sabia Sabia Sabia Sabia Sabia Sabia Sabia Sabia Sabia Sabia Sabia Sabia Sabia Sabia Sabia Sabia Sabia Sabia Sabia Sabia Sabia Sabia Sabia Sabia As I go for
1: I will not deny us.
0: Sammy, Fatu Professor Mamma, Fatu the Swami. Sammy Patu, bless you, Rabbit Professor. A Kau Yadu, was it Messi Busumi? Yes, I am Busumi Bay, our month of day.
1: Not deny us.
0: Our month is the Canadian album.
1: Our month of
0: I said, we should meet him and I'm so uncommon. I'm a car, you know. It's the other day. Oh, you're quite mad.
1: Our month of.
2: Our month.
1: Our month of not denying us.
0: It's all a baby car. It's all a baby car. For the last time.
1: Our month of. No deny us.
0: That'll be because our month of undeniable.
1: Okay.
0: Urefi. Okay. Saka bi
1: namehe. Our month of no. Undeniable.
0: Utebi bio.
1: Okay.
0: It's a shame.
1: Our month of not. Deniable.
0: Our month of undeniable.
1: Our month of undeniable.
0: Our month of undeniable.
1: 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Ediba, Dina Apia, Radin Shah, said Washe at the Amahe, Yamin Shay, Amima and Anna Pay, Omadi Asada Eba, not more share program, Gibbe Suli, Radin Shamunina, said Anna Pay, my share program at the Amahe, Jima Mayamua, Radinia Cassia, Mushud Felicia, Radin Shamunina, now on your Bibira Cassia, Nana Prempe, Radinia Cassia, said Washe program, and so at the Amahe, Bipacha William Bejonia Bejonia, a Cassie Beatrice, Radinia Cassia, Gift. Nation, a Radina Cassia Pa, on Bibiosro, and Fencing and Fabamo, in Shapun Biara, I want to Ton, and Obosumu, and a first Manti, a Radin to Insua, a year in Shilensu, Sikensha, Wafunsu, and Fanguma 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Facebook war, now a day a Radiasada. 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
1: Evradin Shiranom Swizi Shaki Star.
0: Swizi.
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1: Shaki Star. 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
0: yes.
1: Shiranom Nya. Genetic Ya Ativo. 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Say Enano Pe. We better as share program. We day Amaya Nyamin Shiranom Nyamima. Enano Pe. Mwede Omasada. Enso Eba. Yamin Shao, share program on like a page, you know, comment a page, you know, yeah, like a page, you know, in Yapa, or share now, or like it, or comment and I will share, or like it and I will share, and so at the Amael, a rather insured genetic artivo, Yamin Shamu Papa, say, and a day, Moye, at the Cassie, say, Mosumo share at the Ama Fofro, now Mode, Asadan, so a Mora, then Yamin Shao Bibiara, what day a Radia Sada, and so at the Baye, Yamin Shao Bibiara, or Johnny. Facebook wa mempaye bwane shaye urade nyama kumaswa diye nina emfa emamu enano pay samashe programin route zogozo urade insha comfort buache urade insha minu ya babia ubia chimama ya mwa nana prempe 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Bom Hopine, Johnny Yene, Unyan Johnny Abejoni, Yabakwe decoration, see you, we are near the Empire, Tifrunia, no, you have been Frobi, Nadam Fobin Frobi, Abu Shabin Frefrey home, then Kachomo say net, Yababom Pie. We are ya so seed was so dear commendian car. Never then I'm so baby in Shirapon and water tone at the Amaya and Yamin Shao, Papa Pajim Wayamwa, a rather in Shanati, a Pabete, Nati. 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
0: Na onti den.

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0: And this time, the radio come. 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
1: Major.
0: Now, Menobaco. A sum, a yabu, dajim, a rehum. Any radina cupo confirm when I say, Sister, one on cast a moon, no doubt. And one cast some sources, and another,
1: Debida.
0: And one cast some master and a cast a mebuda. And it's your sister. Say last month, so we be deny wa. This month, now we be can last month now.
1: Amen.
0: Obi tro, yeah. So me we say be mo yeah of you. Me say last month, na da bay.
1: September.
0: September no.
1: Yes.
0: Say only probably deny wa. This one only deny.
1: Debi.
0: Prophet, I want him
1: to say.
0: And rather say me nyade.
1: Me deny.
0: Debi. And I be cast him an injury. Kofa baby sa. Me cast him a yane. A yane. At October we. Say September, what been a Kasaya? October, Rani Baba Kasa.
1: Amen.
0: And I want to say, I Mrs. September, yade.
1: So been a Kasaya.
0: So been a yard,
1: a Kasaya.
0: And October, we,
1: Yankupons,
0: it's an answer, no, the come. It's October, was an idea.
1: Amen.
0: You just about Rani Yakuka Fasha, say, October, we an idea. And Rani Yakubos,
1: say, Yankupon, any part,
0: when any part,
1: now with the Atro,
0: now what the Atro,
1: and I say,
0: only papa,
1: now when you know,
0: now I don't know, sir,
1: or not, dear,
0: Mimi, dear,
1: the Cassim,
0: I said, I'm a comfort, and
1: I'll say, Yan,
0: Mrs. Sasa, remain,
1: and I say,
0: since I'm about what I want it. Since I'm so bad,
1: Obewari,
0: Mama, what are they?
1: Obewari,
0: Pamma, be Baba.
1: Amen.
0: What money by you want it?
1: Amen.
0: I know, can it be, I have been. Ose bi makasem.
1: Ame man intima.
0: Mi makasem.
1: Ah.
0: Sister, this month, every word, every single word, biere odi nyakopa kafa ho. Me ba to odi pa bi intima he. Ma me Christi si ye. Me se obi anto ye anto montro. Ei, wo nyame ni pa kasa mo follow bi abontro. Every single word.
1: Yes, Lord.
0: Ah, ya wo ba pisamri. Wo nyakopa kato so. It shall never go waste. Every single word. What the people of follow us and the piano. One throw every single word. Since I trouble me. And I will tell me no boy, I trouble me. Cause every single word.
1: Every single word.
0: I said, Baku Bienwa. You will be the priest, Amri. When I go to a car. And then you are.
1: Amen.
0: Mr. Musubiway. The faithful God will work.
1: Amen.
0: The faithful God will work.
1: Amen.
0: Every single word. Me so be on trouble because every single word.
1: Every single word.
0: Brothers of Virginia Castle, because every single word.
1: Every single word.
0: But they don't call me, pe. I said, Baku Pepe. Repeat it, be a man, you are very declaration.
1: Numbers chapter 23, verse 19.
0: Numbers chapter 23, verse 19.
1: O Yankupo Nyenipa.
0: Now
1: with the Atro.
0: Now with the Atro.
1: And I say.
0: Onipaba. Onipaba.
1: Now with the Noho.
0: Now with the Noho, sir.
1: Oh, no, dear.
0: Obekasim. Some of my Kasim. So, Rondogas, me say. Jeradia Kafa will be a babu.
1: Amen.
0: Prof. And then you are Babamo.
1: Oh, no question.
0: And now Babamo.
1: David.
0: Prof.
1: David.
0: And then you are.
1: Much can I be.
0: And then I'm a moi.
1: Much never bem.
0: What's the mean? Yakupo sent me my cassem.
1: I'm a man in them.
0: Me must ask him to assume you.
1: And I say, Mekasa.
0: Me Makasa.
1: I'm a man in.
0: And the Radabakasa.
1: Amen.
0: And the Radabakasa.
1: Amen.
0: Let's set this time around. Nobody will be denied.
1: Amen.
0: Every single word shall come to pass.
1: Amen.
0: Because every single word.
1: Every single word.
0: Because every single word.
1: Every single word.
0: Because every
1: single.
0: It's your Yakupo beyond Troy. Mr. Tross, every single. Evangelist Edwards and Fonet
1: True.
0: Number one of a page will be Antroid. Miss Obi Antros, every single
1: word.
0: Every single
1: word.
0: Yes. It's about Unim. October declaration.

0: Uniba October dear Baga. Uniba October dear.
1: Debbie.
0: Ever to say October is my month of undeniable victory.
1: October is my month of undeniable victory.
0: Thank you. It is a me. I don't offer. So good street is no be a me to be. Yeah, try the Makumako 10 times. October, my month of undeniable victory. Mammy Christina Fanny, this is going to be our month of undeniable victory. And could be general. Yet to be denied, could be general.
1: Amen.
0: And to the Kuba be outro. October is my month of undeniable victory. Yejra, Ayah number chapter 23, verse 19. Kaya. Sarah, they say, now send me our Kaya Biara. Sir, I'm seven or Tessa, but I'm a team. Now, yeah, Juma, dear sister. But anyway, it is going to be your month of undeniable victory. Be prepared with your denial. I won't quit you. Your victory shall never be denied. But I'll be one of the coward, your mommy.
1: My month of undeniable victory. I declare this morning that October is my month of undeniable victory in the name of Jesus. I declare this morning that October is my month of undeniable victory in the mighty name of Jesus Christ of Nazareth.
0: Thank you, boss. Only probably me body na no pay. Only probably me body na no pay. October way, you shall never be denied from your victory. Me so be a better one here. Now me baby October me. October is my month of undeniable victory. Sister, could you never know? Do that me a can and over here. Yet to be denied order. Yet to be denied order. Abraham tell me about buy one worker. What you buy when I go school? Professor, I buy one a graduate year. And Abraham tell me what graduation I say. Or quite so, quite send a ringer. I buy one is one permanent one. Any purchase, yo. What's in the school? I brand tell us about one of your school. You have this opportunity. I'm a new wedding ring. I buy one is one shot.

0: trade your good screen is ultimate spell your best spell by and answer my head of trouble. My month of undeniable victory. Who can deny us from our victory? Hey. One of to be denied. Mammy be a deny one of Ario. And they are proven. Crata Biana, you are trying to Ario. So for one of Ario, you are talking about now to school. And your sons are all worried. So, brother, Obuan, yeah, dear. Your son cried out to so. And then it's up at Timuso. So we are denying what's on your yada. And every time you're so good, so demo. Mammy be a denying one. Papa be a denying
1: one.
0: Abrante be a denying one. And none of Paya.
1: Yes, Lord.
0: And none of Paya.
1: Yes, Lord.
0: May you be approved.
1: Amen.
0: May you be approved.
1: Amen.
0: May you be approved.
1: Amen.
0: This is going to be your month of undeniable victory. Why you be a denial war? And I remember counting tables, Numbers chapter 23, verse 19.
2: So,
0: for most of my month of undeniable victory. And I'm not going to be a
2: bar. What's
0: going on? I'm going to be a good one. Deny me this time. Nobody can deny my victory this time. Yeah, mommy, come for rejoice on the sinner journey. Yeah, mommy, come for rejoice, Vanderpoint.
2: What?
0: What's my month of undeniable victory? Studio. My month of undeniable victory. My month of undeniable victory. My month of undeniable victory. My month of undeniable victory. My month of undeniable victory. Limasuka dianto de besekata. I tell you, Peninara, if you're an internet, and you're busumi way at Awaria Tadia, at Juma Tadia,
2: which I
0: went to Atadia, me Famadia, what be to be Ninames, me Famawaria Tadia, me Famaduma Tadia, some quotation be yammy the power, be a mamma, a kamami, me trot to me for no so amisa quotation now, na a kamami, a yammy de papa. I wish I had any quotation in Yemen there. I want you for a quotation in Yemen there, Mammy. Pastor John, that's a sign.
3: Namiadu.
0: Hey, oh, Mike, Mammy. Casamira.
3: Namiadu.
0: Afraid Yaba. Now, what Yabri?
3: Many Abripa.
0: Will you ever say to me deny?
3: Yet to me deny.
0: Brother, come on me. Acts chapter 19, verse 36. Obiyan trouble me. Acts chapter 19, verse 36. Who did you be
3: to me deny me?
0: So this month is going to be your month of...
3: It's my month of
0: undeniable
3: victory.
0: Thank you. Thank you.
3: Month of undeniable victory.
0: I didn't walk out for home. I didn't walk out for some prayer topic here. And I said, Busumi Thimi.
3: Busumi, eh, Busumi Bia. And I didn't be a do Bia Rano. I didn't be a Edimu Ewa Bravo.
0: Antado Shabi
3: Antaba. 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And the ene, eh, Dabia. Today is my victory day.
0: Our month of undeniable victory. Some trouble many influence. I'll be out for the
3: undeniable victory.
0: Acts chapter 19, verse 36. And then maybe I want you in there. I'm not telling you, I would tell me. Why? This month, you will never be denied. Acts chapter 19, verse 36. But what be your baby?
1: Never
0: told your cobos to say.
1: No, Ubera and ye who are Chinigi.
0: Only Papia is at here. And many Papia is at the Chinigi. Maybe Casabia Totier. What's a Babo Casawapa?
1: Yes,
0: sister. Nobody should argue. What's it say?
1: What's it?
0: Aha!
1: Now, Obiara and you, who are
0: not only popular, I'm anywhere watching you.
1: As I said, Muyakum,
0: as a Samoyada,
1: Muyakum,
0: as a Samoyada,
1: Muyakum,
0: Trasumami,
1: I'm far before in your Bribiara.
0: No fabble. Come on, you see, or Emmy de Posse, Brofun, the Trinity, I don't trust it in you. So for the be a hot year, or see, or be a table for the sea. Seeing then that these things can't be denied. hunu sɛ saa nnoɔma wei yɛ ntumi nyi wa yipa mu sɛ ayɛ adona sɛ ɔmutwi translation ɛnyɛ
1: korawɔse
0: seeing then that these things can be denied, you ought to be quiet and to do nothing rash. Hunu sɛ saa de wei yɛntumi se kwan da. Raja Majoda Samamloka.
1: Yes.
0: Sarah de Wayafa.
1: One on EBDSC.
0: Sarah de Wayafa.
1: One on EBDSC.
0: About to only pay a wood seven and pay. Maybe some of your side, you will be told about three mommy. And no, because I said, Mommy and Sandy, I don't know. I can't just say, I am assuming you do need to need the Edikai. And it's your toss for me. I can say, Yawanda, Yawanda, your tardy. Maybe I just say, we tell me, I'm trying number three, mommy. Maybe I talk to number three, mommy, trying number three. Now you're called your cowboy and pine is the same Bible, only Janibaso. We will never be denied. This October is a month of undeniable victory. When you may be a turn of three for my
2: son,
0: you could probably be a turn of three for mommy. When you could probably be a turn of three and for my son, you could probably be a turn of three for my
2: son.
0: Hebrews chapter 6, verse 18. Hebrews chapter 6, verse 18. On your good point, Trump Trawati. And no one in the Raddin Sour Home. Sad no one in the Raddin Babacasa. Sad Raddin Sawas, sir. Masadia de Najuma. Hebrews chapter 6, verse 18. Naya Fanina Sofa Mompire. Thank you, Jesus. Oh, thank you, Jesus.
3: Thank you, Jesus.
0: Oh, thank you, Jesus.
3: Thank you, Jesus.
0: Oh, thank you, Jesus.
3: Thank you, Jesus.
0: Oh, thank you, Jesus.
3: Thank you, Jesus.
0: I'm in front of my three for mommy. Number three. Mr. Trudeau, sorry, number the two. 0245 81 0245 79 1 6 5 81
3: Thank you, Jesus.
0: Aha,
3: thank you, Jesus.
4: Yes, Lord.
0: Thank you. I don't want to mean the other side. What mean you? Chininya. Hebrews Chininya. Hebrews chapter 8:6 verse 18. What's say?
1: What say? Na yamfa no mami enu a ensachira unyankupon.
0: Aha, awe ya no mami enu a ensachira unyankupon. Me unyankupon what's say?
1: Ntumini mu atroso.
0: Ah na kupau. Ntumini atroso ano mami enu so.
1: Na wanya no yanya afutu a emu ya ten.
0: Aha.
1: 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No yanya a futu ah emuya ten.
0: Aha.
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0: Aha.
1: Na yana ah
2: Yami watch it.
0: Adam ya dina by manasa.
2: Yen yats yo Minyami Mami Jimmy Muta
0: Bama Bauka was kumu. Watoka Abu Koto Jose. Will you marry me? Obana Dinino. And you will sumi way.
2: Sawam.
0: Busumi way.
2: What do you mean?
0: Nipabia Dinani Biara. Busumi Aba approve what?
2: Namakuma.
0: Abai wanted to deny a branch and so on. Ah, Nade. OBS and OBS video sister. Dinitumo. See where?
2: And you went in.
0: Abai wanted a branch and a boka.
2: Ubimapo.
0: Abai wanted to open it. Dabani for ringage. OBS video. And Abai wanted to say free walk. I carry him away. And then I would dinner would be a brand, yes,
2: sir.
0: Professor, one car bed. What shall I buy one school? Or graduate? And a two car, quite say. Oh, the car way by the sea and Munyam. Now you are what seno. I have ring. Say, will you marry me? Our public nimu. I buy one a chef of them, I swear. And no coin of what's like him. Can't see a bam on the car, they buy.
1: Hey! And I won't pay me our card up by a
0: day.
1: Hey!
0: So, Bosani, I hope you won't move. Why, you're Juma Sana, so that you're rock. Eh, I know. Oh, when you're not sad by one day, Brothers, look about it.
1: Pompae bia gunso kwa man graduation kwa
0: o kasa guma kirima be
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0: ha wo di na branch na
1: eh wallahi talai
0: professor wo di na branch na anu ti na ye de suni aya wo ba ba kasa chero de nyakobo say September say obi di na ya
1: Jesus
0: not this month
3: no way.
0: No! Hey! About in the Susan, eh? Hey! Berman Sue!
2: What do you mean?
0: Mom, we're Facebook, and I asked.

0: say, sister, will you marry me?
1: Well,
0: what would I do? I'm not going to say anything because some of them are not going to tell us what the
1: sun
0: so sad the flowers in your card. Who
1: would you find?
0: Abandon Africa, the most one and tell me. Ah, Abarra, we are not your crowd. And on a tip for Berman at Tifo Nusuan Asaba. Berman at Tafo Bususano. Berman at Tifo Mano. Oh, I was
1: sorry. What's so in your mind?
0: Me and Paya, my mammy, be our team. Meet us, I'll be your son, your cousin, your throne.
1: It was
0: Mr. Busumi, why?

0: Yes, Lord.
1: So what you said, you did not be on the bar.
0: Oh, yes.
2: Abba.
1: Mammy, be one or call the bar one up.
0: No.
1: And about to be,
0: oh, yes.
1: What be a woman banners or to be when you burn him?
0: Yes.
1: A ban will be a Tibet, my beam of some of my minute to be much in the Hunukunu. It's all your team, Hanema. Nebana, yeah. A boy wanted some of my office come in, mommy.
3: The sun is so would imagine.
1: Shuffle. Bama do Oscar Pass, your team and one in my home.
0: No, no.
1: What ban in a way of a summer Hanema, not this car in a man.
3: And
1: one day,
3: what's
1: the action? Oh Lord, I will never be denied this time.
4: I will never be denied this time.
1: And this man will be my month of undeniable victory. Professor Ankabi. Sister. This man will be your match of undeniable victory. And then Papa Nikai.

0: Tom, some of them are not about to a good turbo. I a denier. Hanover, and I'm one of now could deny a letter. Sabua. Casabua,
1: over,
0: I want an hour to go. So, Kutakra, Tabia,
1: my God,
0: Yetinawa, Opa,
1: Opa,
0: who are

0: Yadinano.
1: Powerful.
2: Oko Jivisa. Yemo a letter.
0: All right.
2: So ye deny why yemo letter.
0: Ha!
2: Yes.
0: Who's what come as
2: some American embassy? After interviewing, you deny why no the letter no. Edi amount.
0: And you not say you deny why yemo letter.
2: Yemo letter. Yemo visa so yemo letter.
0: Ye be no country of this. And to any people want to ya. No one no Ghana. Me did deny a letter man no. And what jabinya da? What jabinya da? What jabinya da? Kasabra die.
3: Abra die.
0: Abra die.
3: Abra die.
0: Mami biara.
3: Mami biara.
0: Papa biara.
3: Papa biara.
0: Wawa Ghana.
3: Wawa Ghana.
0: Amanane.
3: Amanane.
0: Wo kuta krata.
3: Wo kuta krata.
0: Ah. Ye deny.
3: Ye deny.
0: Enata ya.
3: Enata ya.
0: What a drum. Jesus Christ, to throw me aside.

0: Okuta deniable letter.
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0: 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Not a Tasha was. This is about what I was saying, mommy. And now you should be doing
2: Jesus.
0: Nipper, you could tell the Naya letter.
2: My God.
0: The ability upon him, the idea upon the fruits of
2: Jesus.
0: Or Jabinata, or Jabinata,
2: and Tom.
1: Would you fall?
0: Cassandra says,
2: Elrade,
0: what Nipapiara,
2: only Papiara,
0: what Tiatomira,
2: what Tiatomira,
0: another player,
2: another player,
0: and I deny no,
2: and I deny no,
0: and I let Tamano,
2: and I let Tamano.

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Yes, said Yawas Fadian, you know. But of Yawas Fedu, by every man, Yawas Sabianus Sabaya. 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She said Yawas Fadian left and right.

0: right.
1: I don't care if you say you could have no kind of business with me. Since I said, Mr. Sarah, Mr. Babia, you deny war.
0: Jesus.
1: One cassa, I'll prove yourself.
0: Amen.
1: Mr. Babia, you deny war.
2: Anna, I'll
1: prove yourself.
0: Amen.
1: Cassa, me may you.
0: Me may you.
1: Me may you.
0: Me may you.
1: Me may you.
0: Me may you.
1: Cabby. Cabby. So we went here. Mammy, the money coffers say, ah, both for the other quamami. Oh, boy, you're saying, ah, Kotari Kota Bedus, la Miba. And I'll Kotari. And then you know.
0: I had him.
1: Fourth day. But so me me and son of an
3: certificate. That's right. We can't cry.
1: And was young quarter to the hour. And no more quarter to the soul to me. I'm not a daughter. Me didn't know if you want your check about us. Who's ever tell us what you're
3: doing?
1: Who are you, machine? It's right. If you want bottom with a
3: move,
1: you want to go football, brother. Who was supposed to be denied?
3: David.
1: And nobody was supposed to catch him. And more be a supposed denial.
0: Amen.
1: And I have ever proved you.
0: Amen.
1: Don't have a check here. No, but I'm not. I'm not going to deny
4: Jacob. Jacob from Minnesota.
1: Jacob
4: was a short time, man. What's his name? Dino.
1: Mr. Wanin, the Koyal Shana was over denying me. Pedal Sadam on Pyrewee. Pedal Sadam on Pyrewee. I don't know about you. I'm going to ask you about your chat. Pedia will see Cadema. Pedia will see the fatu of Frumaso. See deny your day called orphanage. Pedia would get to a Frumaso. Pedia de Babby. Send a missime with the 300 echo. Found your two of Frusum. Our phone soa. Found the two of Fruso. Who be Cassus Subadibi? Set a ready. And as Kaya would never call Yankafino. May you be approved.
2: Amen.
1: May you be approved.
0: May we be approved.
1: Sabe,
0: we will be approved.
1: We will be approved.
0: We will be approved.
1: The month of October.
0: Yes. The month of October.
1: We will be approved.
0: We will be approved.
1: Yet the matter to say, Pine.
0: Say January, a failure.
1: Ah.
0: February, a failure.
1: Ah.
0: March, a failure.
1: Ah.
0: April, a failure.
1: Ah.
0: June, ya failure. May, ya failure. July, ya failure. August, ya failure. September, ya failure.
1: October,
0: the 10th month.
1: You will be
0: approved.
1: Approved.
4: Amen.
1: God bless you, another trophy. First, you can't throw your fruit, Subami.
0: Jesus.
1: For our phone, you throw your fruit, Subami. Come on, you can't throw your fruit. And now, your Thursday. And Radia Kasawati.
0: Amen.
1: The month of undeniable victory.
0: No, the month of undeniable victory. Evangelist, who name?
1: Oh, the two. Mabimbo, Kasa.
0: The two, you mean? Oh, the two. I face say, Mirafinidi.
1: Owari Junior.
0: Owari Junior. Who did you say? Oko Embassy, you deny the best 7 times.
1: I mean, just ask him.
0: You deny the best 7 times, America.
1: Mia Kabikobi.
0: Ni say, I think that's the 7th time or the 8th time no. Oko ya e musa na hwe ni e de ma no.
1: Ah! Yes, Awari Junior!
0: Ya musa na hwe ni e de ma no.
1: Ha, first come to your friends. Kase Erade!
2: Erade!
1: Kase Erade!
0: Erade!
1: Medisansi kawe! Ako orphanage!
0: Ako orphanage!
1: Aya point of contact!
0: Aya point of contact!
1: Edima me kira kofi!
0: Edima me kira kwame!
1: Kofi!
0: Kalo!
1: Kofi!
0: Kwami!
1: May Cassadia throw.
0: May Cassadia throw.
1: Another day. Babi Piara.
0: Yet deny war.
1: Ya approve. Sister Fatu, your fusion can be you. May Cassadia go for Kofi. Babi, yet deny war, no Kofi, no sorry. And I approve now what? Sesikanuko Kenyan Kafosa. Sesikanaka, who need be sang. Everybody, me approve me what?
4: Amen.
1: Can you make me real man? No matter what me tell, I would declare it. I did ever say approve no. Now I can watch it. But you, Nyame ya do me chama chama di ebi wa sorry them. Yekwa kwashi. 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Wa ube biya reso benyebi.

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Only Pabia Vanisi got to the Fusunia Mompoy Tato. 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
1: Kasi, oh Lord.
0: Oh Lord.
1: I receive my approval letter.
0: I receive my approval letter.
1: Me ba to wa, me ba to ti. Wa wu ti me, a letter bi a wa receive wa kasi. Wa receive bi a ya approval letter bi a do tro. Enti e be dey a marriage
2: approval marriage.
1: Yes, e tu dey near our ya marriage
2: approval.
1: Wo dey near juma marriage. Eh sorry.
2: Job
1: approval. Se wo ko ti a dey near approval a, mako ye sign ni approval. Aso bo munjiju obi asika ma brother Jemedia mun kan nyina mo mame afi ye di sika we ye nsoa no obi organa se bia ye di sika we ye nsoa no de ma may every aspect of your life be approved and ye dey approve all letter dey ma as we are going to the orphanage na ye koso si di amanyan kan crowd ahofo yi the month of October ye dey approve all letter dey sewon sa. All the approval letter, no. Yeah, the sound, sir. Well, do my approval letter, no. Yeah, the sound, sir. May you receive this approval letter, and you will never be denied this time. Kwana kwaya. Kwana kwaya. Obia fa nu sembi. 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Ye wie.

0: Prophet Shemakwaba, may your business be approved. May your business be approved. Obi biara tell me Ghana say, me say what you dey financial approver. Enti trauma me, marriage approver, financial approver, business approver, traveling approver. Enti fast up me say, you will be approved this time. Wo yes should him. Yeah ko. Obi o Ghana say biya word do as the number be afa wo shem bi. Na yin shira. Mako na say
1: Adom Bemena.
0: If you book there.
1: Adom.
0: Obia ho ye there.
1: Obia ho ye wo Yesu di mo.
0: En papa na na wo there ni bere bobo bi sa.
1: My word.
0: We will never be denied.
1: Oh no. My word.
0: Adey. Obi ti mi ka wo nse bi mo.
1: Me.
0: Now they don't why.
1: My sister.
0: Me she Ebradem fa sofu die. Ani ye die.
1: Approve.
0: E fa nse wo sa.
1: Amen.
0: Because so you suffer won die ya. I saw the baby buying ten years to me, Scamo.
1: Oh, sir.
0: I don't know, sir. So for ye, Kakrama, members.
1: Hey, ye, my papa.
0: Now go for you, Scapa.
1: Ye, my papa.
0: Utria be
1: papa.
0: Utria fisi pay.
1: School fisi baby, investing in a womb.
0: Hmm.
1: Investing in a womb. Yeah. I shall form 4-4. I do mutu also to invest. Seriously. And I found a cook over tree on Kaumpo.
0: Eh, come on, Mako, Yantuan. I'm printing money.
1: By fire, by tender. Abusia, Yamishrao. A rodding your case, cause he saw by your case. 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
5: Senipa, you want ma, yes, so the kind of way. Senipa, you want ma. Yeah, the kind of world that it's here for Munia Bali, the case in ye.
6: One. Praise God, hallelujah. The former GDS, Dini Bishop Eric every year. That's your friend, the Curators House Chapel International. Hey, I'm sorry, the Curators House Chapel International. You be a sorry for a cry. And what tema community nine. Children's Park. Now, a bay restaurant, a friend of the Greens Lounge. Enunti eye ebnada anopa Tuesday anopebia from 8 o'clock and park up in 12 area metnasi eye counseling one-on-one. It is wa wo pese wo hu me ene metnasi na ye di nkomo se odi hu fo eye Tuesday anopebia 8 amapon area 12 ebia wo ti me bia Ufria Kran and Patamuneba, Fakasa Woko Tema, na Ubisi Tema, Community 8, Community 9 Junction, Community 8, Community 9 Junction, Omosu Junction, a school B Junction, Ubitumi, a friend number 0244 542285, 0244 542285, Ebebuan If free and echo, a banana no pebia, a Tuesday no pebia, metanase, a way a sorry, a work community nine, Children's Park, Greens Lunch, or Namaya counseling 1-on-1, metanase anopa 8, Namapon, we are 12, Upeso, whom enemy dinko, come on, some children, never the Namisumawa quantra, Ijenya mea sems were di moe bebrawa, a banana, a Tuesday no pebia. It's Nancy, a way I saw me, what tema, Community 9, a children's park, Greens Lunch, L.O. Uber friend number 0244 54 42285. Praise God, hallelujah. The former GDSL, Dini Bishop Eric every year. That's sorry, friend, the Curators House Chapel International. Hey, I'm sorry, the Curators House Chapel International. You be a sorry for a cry. And what tema, Community 9. Children's Park. Na a bay restaurant, a friend of the Greens Lounge. Enunti, eye ebnada anopa, Tuesday anopebia. From 8 o'clock, anopa kopin 12 area. Metnasi. A counseling 1-on-1. It is a wow, person who me enemy tenacity. Now you didn't come as a good deal for a yet Tuesday anopebia 8. I'm upon area 12. Baby, a woo tea, maybe a ufria crowning in Patamuneba, Fakasa woko tema. Now, Ubisi tema, Community 8, Community 9 Junction. Community 8, Community 9 Junction. Omosu Junction, a school B Junction. Ubitumi, a friend number 0244 54 22 85. 0244 542285. Yabebo 1190 abaso. Inti if free and echo a banana pebia, a ye Tuesday no pebia, metanase, a way ya sorry a work community na Children's Park, Greens Lunch Hall, Namaya Counseling 1-on-1. Metanase anopa 8, nama poem ya to. Upe so umi, enemy deal koko, kawa samchile. Never did name so mawa quantra, it didn't name me a sense where the moebe brawa. Bonanda, ye Tuesday and Pebia, Mitanasi, a way sorry, a what tema, community 9, a ye children's park, Green's Lunch, L.O. Uber friend number 0244 54 22 84. 0244 54 22 85. 0244 54 22 85. Praise God, hallelujah. The former GDSL Moyer, Dini Bishop Eric every year. That's your friend, the Curator's House Chapel International. Hey, I'm sorry, the Curator's House Chapel International. You be a sorry for our tema community 9 Children's Park. Na a bay restaurant, a friend of the Greens Lounge. Enunti eye ebnada anopa Tuesday anopebia from 8 o'clock anopa kopin 12 area metnasi eye counseling 1-on-1. 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Yebebo 1190 abaso no. If free and echo, a banana no pebia, a ye Tuesday no pebia, metanase, a way ya sorry, a work community 9, Children's Park, Greens Lunch Hall, Namaya Counseling 1-on-1, metanase anopa 8, nama poem ya 12, upe so umi, enemy deal koko, kawa samchile, never did name so mawa quantra, it didn't name me a sense where the moebe brawa, banana, a ye Tuesday no pebia. Metanasi, a way asuri, a what tema, community 9, a ye children's park, Greens Lunch, L.O. Uber friend number 0244 54 22 84. 0244 54 22 85. 0244 54 22 85.

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Whatever that belongs to you under the grace of God in this house is coming into your hands. No witch, no demon can stop my destiny, because I am more than a conqueror.

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Bring out my destiny. Favor destiny. Restore my destiny. Wave your hands and shout yes. Anybody that is seated here this morning, wherever they have encamped your destiny, after this service, your destiny will be fulfilled. Wherever they have covered your destiny, by the power of God, by the anointing of God, your destiny shall be fulfilled. They cannot stop your destiny. They cannot truncate your destiny. They cannot misuse your destiny. They cannot interrupt your destiny, because your destiny is in the hands of God. Can I prophesy from now to 31st of January, your destiny will manifest, your glory will manifest, your results will manifest, your

Praise God. My name is Sia Efriye. I hope by the grace of God you are doing well. Baby, I will be a friend and I can say, Sia Efriye, our life, our radio, Sia. Otsuna, and if you had a decay, if you had a decay, I will busumi a year October. Mr. Otsuna, or Suro Bekasa. Otsuna made the one number be si baby a do. Now, Suro Bekasa, and Yami and Munyama deity. Now, when your men say, Kasia. I was sorry for you. It is Otsuna a first Sat Friday of this month. If you had the decade of October, me knew we share the Curator's House Chapel International, our tema, Gulf City Taxi Station. Now, Otsuna, Onyame Baye Juma, me the one night be see baby Mudo. Now, me ye Juma is Onyame di Hufo. Now, Onyame Musra, a peja woni padu woni pe si baby be a betoa brabo. So now, a brabo, and yes, be a tear. It was na baby a woo tear me be as a sea. Fanambe, Nefremi, the catcher is a bishop, or tsunami person may be fiadan or pampai bonibi, and what tema Gulf City Taxi Station. Number near 0244 54 2285. 0244 54 2285. And the message, sorry, I may your radio. So, me and it said, yeah, damn, you know, and I mean, no, but can you me feel? Yeah, could see, dance, and then come, sir. Now, once wait me afraid. A bra dance here, Koso, Naminua Bompire. Now, if your mamma direction, now the Abaso Yotana, now when your mensa ayeduma. Now, ya starting ya sorry, our community nine, ewo tema. Now, community nine, sorry, no. A ye Tuesday bia, a banana no pebia from 8 to 12. May transi ye counseling one on one. It is open so whom one on one for consultation, and none of me yen were ya sorry brancher, a war. A year community nine, and on by Tuesday, no baby, a year eight, number point, we are 12. And baby, I will free baby, no, say Tuesday, open so Uber counseling, Ufaka, catch them so be see a war between committee nine and committee eight junction. Almost now, Fred, the same number, ya, or Chanawa, sorry, I know, by our Tema Gov

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1: Hello, family. 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Here we share impactful Christian content designed to uplift, inspire, keep you motivated, and also on fire for the Lord Jesus. No matter what your situation is, there's something God can do about it. And in today's ministration, ensure to get involved in it by praying, by expecting, and placing your request before the Lord. Let's get straight into today's video.

And I you see, if I be Osana or Bob, a Yirimi, Obubu, Openima, Kofi, Masimo, and any. Come, dear Osana, a Bob, a Yirimi, Obubu, Openima, Kofi, Masimo, and any. 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I planted three for the soul. Safu, you better to Wood Chesino. You better to Wood Chesino. You better to Wood Chesino.

0: Bruce!
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0: 02.
1: 02.
0: 47.
1: 47.
0: 80.
1: 80.
0: 0596.
1: 0596.
0: 02.
1: 02.
0: 47.
1: 47.
0: 80.
1: 80.
0: Sofu, I know Sofu Krasini, you know, or the dog me, what's on the
3: ground? Oh my God.
0: Sofu Krasini, and I do best at 11 to 12, not the dog me, Kwano. I did quantum gentleman war. My
2: audience.
0: And make a master one of my own.
2: Oh
0: dear, I drew me, Master Kwano. Ah, and any day. So for a doing no running
2: already.
0: Yes, one of his Samaria.
2: Jesus.
0: Now, what about that one cup war?
2: Jesus.
0: That's what I'm saying.
2: Yes.
0: Let's say, and everybody. It's Woody, I don't go seven go one at some day.
2: Yes,
0: I don't pay back to sender.
2: Yes, Lord.
0: And I'm myself, you want to we.
2: Yes, Lord.
0: Metia.
2: Yes.
0: Opa Santra.
2: Jesus.
0: I pay back to sender.
2: Amen.
0: Yeah, Messiah, nobody.
2: Amen.
0: My audience.
2: Debida.
0: Also for Bonama, my own.
2: Messi, Lord.
0: Me know what you ain't.
2: Adam.
0: Adam, my old
2: yay.
0: And I was so ever.
2: Manu,
0: but a better my old. Me knew what him. Minkasantiao,
2: since
0: you do not go Gumikano, as well as well as Kanamino day. It's your old Bremer church as another 7 year day. Brad, then you mess with Shano. Turn the 12 minute up.
2: Oh, yes.
0: They are catching it in Guan. So for no money is 0596.
1: 0596.
0: 02.
1: 02.
0: 47.
1: 47.
0: 80.
1: 80.
0: 0596.
1: 0596.
0: 02.
1: 02.
0: 47.
1: 47.
0: 80.
1: 80.
0: 0596.
1: 0596.
0: 02.
1: 02.
0: 47.
1: 47.
0: 80.
1: 80.
0: So for Sanjo Chicago, 0542.
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0: 23.
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1: 23.
0: 25.
1: 25.
0: 13.
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0: 99.
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2: Yes.
0: So for Abadabaji. 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
2: Yes, Lord.
0: Sofo ubiye radidi ya.
2: Yes, Lord.

0: Adrian number no 0596 02 47 80 0596 02 47 80. Number no 0596 02 47 80 and a 0542 23 25 13. 0542 23 25 13 0542 23 25 13 and a 0596 05 77 99 0596 05 77 99 0596 05 77 99 0596 05 77 99 and 0542 23 25 13 0542 23 25 13 and a 0596 02 47 80 0596 02 47 80 0596 02 47 80 0596 02 47 80 0596 02 47 80 0596 02 47 80 0596 02 47 80 and a 0542 23 25 13
1: 0542 23 25 13 0542 23 25 13
2: Hello? Yeah, mama, what you say?
3: Okay,
2: yeah, mommy. What you say?
3: I'm a big wash.
2: Oh, mommy, it's you. Hola, Nige. You say?
3: If I have a family.
2: Ah, mama, I'm here.
3: Uh-huh. Oh, me do wash you. Me do wash
2: you. God bless you.
3: Me na masasi. Masasi. See, I want to come on.
2: Mama, you say, hola, Nige.
3: You see? Massa, you are brick, mamma. I trust you, sir.
2: Yeah,
3: I said. Massa, you are brick, mamma.
2: Oh, we're learning yet. You're learning ye.
3: Hello, what's your name?
2: Yeah, I'm a talker.
3: Me by say, Massa, you are brick, mamma. Uh huh. You're dealing in court.
2: Okay.
3: Blabium.
2: The number here is 0596 02 47 80 0596 02 47 80 0596 02 47 80. Come on, one for Quagra. Many are brave. Hello. Yeah.
4: Hello.
2: What are you saying?
4: I'm here.
2: Daddy, but you're okay.
4: I'm a typer. I'm about to Yamia and Mochan and Camipo.
2: What's a Camipo?
4: If I join.
2: Okay. Oko was it? Oko was it? Aquagan, I said, Dunkau. Hello.
1: Good evening.
2: Fine, you, madam. Me pacho. Yeah, what kind of flavor?
1: Pacho, me pacho. I'm quite
2: shy. Quite shy.
1: Pacho, I.
2: Nada na wanyi yam. Na pacho say no.
1: Oh, papa, when my neck jammy, jammy. Oh, when my neck jammy, jammy. Oh.
2: Na. Uchi menga.
1: Papa, me si menga.
2: Na. Tiye me. Na me. Uchi me.
1: Papa, David, tiye.
2: Ha. Tiye. How many months in it?
1: Seven months.
2: I go 4 months.
1: But
2: Manual just obese here, you
1: know. But me, I talk me say here, then I'm in who's a mini ring ye dim. Oh,
2: what's it like?
1: If I say me say, I'm not in who's a mini mini dia or me.
2: Debbie. You say no, obese here, Miss Mabuam Wow. Eti men se no why
1: papa pa jo mate so fu mate
2: yeah men fa dro kan yin se ne se ade no
1: so fu pa jo mate
2: se obe se no odia tie me se obe jima di se obe jadi se betu ambo amo wa ho
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1: Papa mbajo mati.
2: Na boy no so boys me bo pema no. 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Me men say no why?
1: Amen papa nga me da wasi nga me hu ne me ya chile o.
2: I don't want to nga want to nga na.
1: Papa me ntini nga kura bien me ntini nga.
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1: Papa, I didn't go hotel. No, I go any minute.
2: And you want for one going for your own?
1: Papa, I'm going to see. Papa, I'm going to see.
2: Hotel, no, no, no, no.
1: Papa, hotel, I don't buy any minute.
5: Okay.
2: Bra, Ben, what's up, why? What's up, Ben, why?
1: Papa, I'm bad, never.
2: That's it. No money is 0596. 024780. Hello. Hello.
6: Hello.
2: Yeah, open it. Say.
6: Adimalako.
2: That is my choice of flavor.
6: That is my choice of malam.
2: Okay, so malam. Oh.
6: Malam.
2: Mami, can you mention why?
6: Yo.
2: Okay. Who said, one a bonipa?
6: I think one a bonipa.
2: Aye.
6: Uncle one a bonipa.
2: Mo. Say, I'm in a bonipa, dear, and you meant to an amobis or two and a mobi alco baby. Say, Okupesca. Sika, ya yad my brands and yenya. What's it?
6: I got my call.
2: Menko.
6: This woman is doing Menko.
2: Menko. Say, almost for flip. On flip.
6: I'm about to have a
2: Menko, why?
6: Hey, Matthew.
2: dia bidima ni hunu emwa wo
6: ta
2: yes sem moya phone eko moya phone eko
6: eko
2: menko naka mako da bayi
6: I'm not going to be able to do it.
2: And I'm saying, man, call it, where, huh?
6: Yo.
2: Jimmy D. Jimmy D, why? Yeah, Jimmy D. Jimmy D, what? So, Jimmy D. And now, who's Jimmy D? Hello, what have you put from offering him, Casamacho? What? Man, test of a kawaii. Enjoy what's now? What do you mean, Papa? Why?
6: That's
2: in the Michelin. We did the OD for Cobran Samoa. No money is 0596 02 4780. Hello.
5: 0542 23 25 13.
2: Hello. Madame Pacho, what are you saying?
5: Pacho Mahuyo.
2: Me Pacho, uka safari hivi?
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5: Ay.
2: Okay. Amo fere Selina.
5: Aye.
2: On fait Selina on.
5: Aye.
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2: 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Se me ka chao da oba from off here me kan chira wo.
5: Oh, me pesa o catch them.
2: Dabi, me catch wa emwa me. Hi radio so. Because akwara no kaje se me see. 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
5: Okay.
2: Me say.
5: O se match so adwuma no ma na onye biem.
2: Yes. Na I don't know akwani pia won check no. I won hwe na check kwan.
5: Hello.
2: 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I don't know bani pia won check no won hwe na check kwan. Sebi o to e bia opia okwa wo ma ana meboa na de na ade na wo check no madam ana wo won wa amre wa amre na
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2: 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Ah, we have 20 years. No, we have no. We have no.
7: That's a move on it.
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0: Mo supply ni ama.
1: Yes, supply ni ama. Yako supply.
0: Okay. Money Chinese for Nayajuma?
1: China for Nayajuma.
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1: If I told me to
0: you. Most surprised, Samra Nayada, the own.
1: Samra, Umunita, a Niaman, Sata Niaman.
0: 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Ometu,
1: Mati.
0: Adena, Moya, Money Gabaco. We are now my human boss, best of 5'10. Not Makoto, Maton, not Mokaya, Tia, Samokaya, Mokanya Mana, no more can be a
1: good. I for my name near Mekotun or no family, Jumano. I have no years, Senior, you've been a chug money, dear Diaco Sitama, but soon to be way between a country. Then one can crack, no one, and no one.
0: There be open ye, Miss Row.
1: I'm not sure.
0: I said the good name is better than riches. The pious young woman. So we have to be better. Let it go, sir. Because one kind of man, if you can be a 300 and a 500, no more can be a 10 and a 50. No more can go. Go in the room. Because I'm not going to talk about it. Master, why is that? Because it's 2 years. One day, I'm not sure.
1: And I'm not sure.
0: I'm not sure. Simple.
1: Mati.
0: Anama, natural.
1: Oh, Debbie.
0: And you say, oh, sir, so we had money to your career, and the only person is here. Manka Sabia said, Mano, say, Obapadia, Oba Papa, and I beard Mampa. Sabi, so we are now, I'm going to say, a bebu, and I'm what?
1: Only in the crew, and
0: Miss Saw, need your one, dear, you could tell morning so.
1: Mati,
0: young man, morning so, never, not we are driven. Oh, ma, you were the same trivia.
1: I don't know.
0: Second one by within the month, say fire, moon for your man. Nasa Sadia Ecoswa, man can't say what, when your problem. It's Miss Row, so we said, pay no beboa, yeah. And what's what, judge money, simple.
1: Mati.
0: So, Ochamakojima.
1: Ochamakojima.
0: Many Ghana, only the Yagmano. Menti the Ganica.
1: Mati.
0: Ghana, so what to the memo?
1: Who make a tune at memo?
0: One way, one is sad, sack, no, why is I always got on order.
1: I was in the crab for 4 years.
0: Nasaju is gone 0242 23 25 13 and off a call.
2: Hello.
0: Yeah, open it to say. Yeah, but you're going to say,
2: Dakuma.
0: Okay. But why for Dominic?
2: Dominic,
0: but you. Oh, come on. No, what's your name?
2: It's on couple.
0: But you, Utonia.
2: Oh, Utonia.
0: Utonia.
2: Oh,
0: Muzo. Okay. What would you? Media me kind of crack out. Obey me above all. Media me offer me, let me catch all. See me in above all. Tugu. Then you're in your mitzvah talk. And you're a tonia, and yet you're a tonia, and yet you've had grown a toy, you've had grown a tonia. But all out of so. What can I say? What a mumpet, a cracker, what can I say? Okay? Hello? Hello? Hello? Hello?
3: Hello?
0: Madam, at the same.
3: I'm going to go to the hospital. We are continuing. In Sri Lanka, I said that to see a man who can say, my woman, mammy.
0: Come on.
3: That's what I'm saying. My won't have force to remember me.
0: Oh, that's right. Well, no,
3: I don't know what I'm saying.
0: I saw the two Odifo Cobrasamoa.
3: Maybe that's so the dummy.
0: Catch up,
3: dementia, that dementia.
0: Yeah. Come on, come on. Etty, am I wrong?
3: The bachelor,
0: Yanni operation.
3: That bitter. Yanni operation. But then I dare I didn't feel corner. So I said, I say, you're more precious, but I be young. And coming in a memoir. That is our fancy, I admire. The thing we are ready, just say, say, I won't move there, man, see the crowd.
0: Which I was so. Now, I didn't also catch up here with you, Sabi.
3: So I said, I mean,
0: who say, Yakasa, we do something going to hear you.
3: There been a power on so on you be being on the woman so share.
0: That's right.
3: Bones and I meet to me here, Juma.
0: My God. God bless you. Mama only me point from offer and I'm not Casawati.
3: The bachelor much.
0: And Cranomia, Mamma, you know.
3: The bachelor and daddy.
0: Wait, I sold in to me. Would you for Cobra some more?
3: The bachelor much and daddy.
0: Yeah, what's the matter? Say, Susan, what's the matter? What's the matter? What's a midindi or D4 Cabana Samoa? What's a cancer best before 6:30? I'm going to five my pong. Mommy, I did ya, only pay more bread, no more sole. What's that gentleman of family, Namie Mompemo? 0542-23-25-13. 0542, they be a member papa, they be a member papa, so count you back. What's up, rubbish, ya, my mommy? More la passe, ya la passe, ya, me need a wish, me need a pass. What would do la pass also pay new boy station? Open Kai Kunkubim, Nabisho Bim last stop. But I'm for Kobaku. Hello.
4: Hello.
0: How much is saying?
4: Me patra yo, prophet.
0: Okay.
4: Oh, nyamin shira o, prophet.
0: What's it? When I'm in kupon, what's it?
4: Me patra.
0: And yeah, amen.
4: Me ba o na masasi bi ho ase.
0: What's it? Asasi wase mo.
4: Me patra, e wa abrekuma.
0: Abrekuma.
4: Any.
0: Okay.
4: Na, e ya me ya me dia. Me na m to asasi m to 2015.
0: Okay.
4: Na eda ho 3 years no bin so send the dia here 4 plots. Me ni pan ni ma kwem man so 5 years ni.
0: Sai.
4: Asam infie nu 5 years.
0: Okay.
4: Asam no court. Na madam fubi na ma me ba ho. Madam fubi e fre ni Christy.
0: Okay.
4: No ma me ba ho. We police woman.
0: We police woman. We police ni o.
4: Ah.
0: E fre ni Christy.
4: And tum-tum-tum-tum with panicky, Mr.
0: Mahun.
4: Madame Fopano. 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Madame Fopano, Nina Kusu. 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Godfather, no. 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Timmy, buy him, maybe this come as in Yana, I'll catch them, say. Minko, you do want me, I remember. Who she marries, I assassinate media.
0: Sam,
4: Eja ebere nso nya dia sam ne kwese so ya ntena so 5 minutes kura.
0: Me ka se ka amen o.
4: Ai.
0: Okay.
4: Na me se amen. Ya ntena sam ne so 5 minutes kura e ko ko to no. 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
0: Oh come on.
4: Me dawasi. Me dawasi.
0: Mama jaso.
4: Come on. 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
0: Mama, I don't share your mama. Would you share what's asking once of the major mo? Mama, Mamma, Mamma, the quay back of me, Messrs. Cassima, Aquadomica. Messrs. Cassima, Aquadomica, Mamma. We will be a concert and a concert.
4: Oh, what's good?
0: My main kind of place of Lucia, not so was asking once across as soon as Capading. It is a bit as I see the amount of men, which I mean, men press out. ade de masu masu suma masu suma kwada obika
4: amen
0: e se o sa kwasa se on
4: ah ya kwasa nya kwa egu
0: ya na me dumo wa cha nya me dumo se o to fo wa mama de bra so le kwate
4: kwate mate
0: mama awrade mpaja o kase amen
4: amen
0: kase amen
4: amen
0: kase amen miensa
4: amen amen amen
0: I say me didn't you did for come as a more. I say so. Oda tell me. Oda say Obi how. Oda jamame. I want in your faith. Oya me me faith. Me ma susu kese kodo bika amau. We in a concert. Hmm. Once I'm chow. I'm fuchi. I'm bidi biachi. Obi achi banya. Nancha so. Obi achi banya. Nancha so. Obi achi banya. Nancha so. Obi do ka. Anasa susu me. Obi achi wasa se fuchi. Once I say say. Odi awre. Uti diso. Mami jai. 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Come on. Hello. Hello.
5: Hello.
0: Yeah, mama.
5: Yeah, Pastor, good evening.
0: Fine evening, madam. Me Pastor, oga safari heva.
5: Pastor, me kasa si swedru.
0: Swedru.
5: Pastor, adadi.
0: Oh, okay. Mami, mami kasa mi chao why?
5: Pastor.
0: Me Pastor, oto ndiye no school.
5: Pastor, me kwa deni.
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5: Pastor, adi.
0: Emu anasa diye in.
5: Me kwa mubu ni ni ama.
0: One out on.
5: Okay.
0: Now then, I'll go to be all not getting to be anyone, only getting a Kundibia Mokutua. Are they as I say, one more Kundibia? Why?
5: Don't know your pen to call.
0: Why they?
5: I don't know your pen to come in. You know, you're coming to come. Let me see this.
0: Oh, dear, why? Said Indy.
5: There's almost a mad in any accident or more from my delay.
0: What did you mean? Anyone on one edica call?
5: Because I'm a medica call.
0: One edica call.
5: Mipasa
0: ani. 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
5: Mipasa ani, daddy.
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5: Ai, wakati wa bomu family improve on isi.
0: Onde abi ya pamu fi wa no robo, gane obetena ho. 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
5: Ni pass.
0: On se ba tie. According to Bible commentary, Bible say ensa enya dwuma no. 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So on say dwuma dia enu ko so bi he wa dwene bra be mo tena why
5: pastor dad
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1: now. 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
0: Hello, madam, what you saying?
1: I had an answer in a beef.
0: Boko, but you can suffer.
1: Because I feel I could do
0: more.
1: But I try.
0: But I don't have any Zina.
1: But I am here.
0: Your flow is in our
1: own. But I try.
0: Zina, but you what you make?
1: But I shall see.
0: Zina, but you wouldn't say. Bema, what in the
1: tunnel?
0: Neither but two one is a chufinu, on Ganzo. I'm different. Oton e dan honyama light ni bobu ni wires
1: oton dan honyama light and dan honyama bi oton bi wow ni difo
0: wow okay I don't know oton ho
1: session one oton
0: on for mike
1: ndinu no
0: mike ho
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1: me sister da me son ka
0: ha gano ko pentecost on
1: question
0: ha ana oda to the software nim se ni kunu enfi no ni kunu nhwe no ha eti gano o mu shia gano ko pentecost enti prayer ta ofon bompa ya o mu bompa e fatigue nsi wo
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0: Madam, No, I don't know, so I don't know, not to be about Chumfin away. 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
1: Maybe for Castle, they see Diamond, I want your clothes.
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1: I'll
0: get it. 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
1: What's the foundation, I would use.
0: 0542 23 25 13 0542 23 25 13 0542 23 25 13 Me didi udi for kuna samoa Mammy, because of a boy, Papa, you know. Method will be your grosser. Prayer, prayer, prayer, your war. Catch your prayer. What do you
2: want?
0: Hello.
2: Let me do for
0: Mammy.
2: Because my credit is high, Fatima, we do a
0: damn.
2: Okay, I'm in the work, I'm a good job.
0: Yes, let me say, my patrol, Mammy Catherine Joe. Send a point from off where I'm going to
2: go. But you're going to be from the fraud.
0: Madam, see me, see me.
2: Me,
0: Jai, you know, we are. What do you have this so soon? Jai, you know, we are my man. What do you have this so soon? Jai,
2: Jesus,
0: Jesus, no,
2: where did you
0: no money is 0542 23. Mammy, and then another mamma be I dear be also be out of one away. What if I'm quite, what if I knew my sister's own cranes are number money? Or did you do a better in this? I'm not so well, homework, but what dear? So I brought once my bemano, Asa. I'm going to do for 30 years. I'll get away with your material gay. I'm going to trust him in the trust of your
3: bra.
0: I also some good one, quite young, quite a number of my account. I was just no corner, maybe. I'm sorry, I didn't know what I was here. I want a team work. No money is 0596 057 99. Mammy, for me, I'm more life, and I'm more life for me, because I'm life over city. And I'll say, bump him on, and I'll tell you, yeah, let me bump him on this year, Nami from Subwa, name it to your mom. Now, do you have what coming? Mammy, Krobi wa, Krobi twaso. Mammy, Krobi wa, let's Krobi to a Krobiso. Say, Mammy, Krobi wa, let's Krobi to a Krobiso. We did you differ from someone. And so maybe I will never be a Namitu free water.

0: Ababozo di kapeda ho. 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
1: Hello.
0: Madam, what you saying?
1: Macho yo papa.
0: Macho o ka safrin fa.
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0: mo.
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0: atosia radina mami kanto robo Mama, the God upon spirit upon me. Me say the God upon spirit upon me. Nyame won so say me kan jose. The answer be yeye. Number here 0596024780. Mama, me say from here na me kasa life me na break me bomb payment this year. 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
0: 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Come on, oh, you're good, but oh, come on. And also,
1: and then, okay,
0: oh, and see the end of a bar, Berman over to you. What did you make?
1: About your mistake, sir.
0: So, what is he dying?
1: About trying,
0: who's if you own?
1: Is he dying, and you're correct?
0: Now, Mamika, I'm sure why.
1: Musi
0: dan wo sepema.
1: Eh wa.
0: Sepema.
1: Ah,
0: okay. Ade mamika se bijo. Sey akwo ho.
1: Se ba chon ai me ko.
0: Akwo ho.
1: Na ene ko dadi.
0: Okay. 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
1: Ba so much.
0: O de money from ofem na mamika se bijo. And now, what TV is when you have a Beman? Why? So, what TV be for Beman when you have a tree? What are the point from off him, Gasm Joe? Why? Once I say, once when you pressure, say now, say ye.
1: But the person who called him, and you should bring him, madam, you make this new beyond our coming on crown on Kuan. And what's your bath for all?
0: A help, how?
1: Father.
0: Na open so open so open ana open no
1: ngari me pene pa
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1: pa
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0: 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Mammy, frame me be the Moham, you are my peckle, my travers 1 hour. 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